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The Big Dog.

The red, white, and blue flapping in the wind at a Friday night football game. That's what country sounds like. 92.1, The Big Dog.

a pickup rolling down a dirt road with a cloud of dust blowing from behind and the music playing loud. That's what country sounds like.

0: Kojo and the Fall there. Tyler Reese here, and another fellow Texan, Hudson, that is Westbrook. Hello there. It's Tyler Reese, Hudson's sophomore album. That's coming for us November 6th already. It's just 22 years young, Hudson. Make You Look is the name of that baby. And how many tracks are we looking at here? I think we're looking at about 12 or 13. I could be wrong, though. He is cranking away, that is for sure. The album going along with his 24-date Headline Hits Me tour. That's his first major market headlining tour with shows all across the country from Boston to New York to Los Angeles with Kenny Whitmire, Ethan Burdick. Supporting that, Made You Look. The album on the way November 6th from Hudson Westbrook.
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7: Here's a look at your forecast from the National Weather Service on The Big Dog 92.1. This evening into the overnight, you can expect it to be clear with a low around 57 and a calm wind. This has been a look at your forecast from the National Weather Service on the Big Dog 92.1.
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0: Hudson Westbrook, Painted You Pretty, part of the sophomore album out November 6th from Hudson on the way. Kenny Chesney, Dierks and Gone next.
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Morgan thought you should know. Tyler East music on the way. Cole Wetzel and Ella Langley feeling jaded after Russell Dickerson. But first, it's Jason Aldean. Don't tell on me.

Now, we'd like to share our favorite recipe for a good time. First, add a little of this. Then, sprinkle in a bit of this. And then, add a whole bunch of these ones. Finally, mix well, serve, and enjoy daily.

0: Rico and Ella. That is Jaded there. It's Al Reese here. And Ella Langley had to make a tough decision over this past weekend. Tough one, saying, well, canceling a show. It was a very interesting scenario. If we have the audio, that'd be great if you could play it for me. Thank you.
1: I was put in charge of a decision for 15,000 people.
0: It's in Tulsa, Oklahoma.
1: And I decided to make the decision that I could live with the rest of my life.
0: They canceled the show, 15,000 strong. Not too excited about that decision, but there was a credible security threat, according to, well, Ella Langley's team. Billy Currington, Luke Combs, out of the way.
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8: Here's a look at your forecast from the National Weather Service on The Big Dog 92.1. This evening into the overnight, you can expect it to be clear with a low around 57 and a calm wind. This has been a look at your forecast from the National Weather Service on the Big Dog 92.1.
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0: Wheat and hops make beer. 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All we need now is you and yours. 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

0: 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Better me for you, Big Dog 92.1. Tyler East, Chase Matthew, George Burge, Luke Bryan. On the way with all my friends say.
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A John Deere sitting on a hillside with a small bird perched on a stack. That's what country sounds like. 92.1, The Big Dog.

0: Chase Matthew holding it down. Tyler Reese, music on the way. Morgan Wallen, Chris Young, ready to roll.
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4: 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Turn it up.

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0: Just for the record, we're not country-ish. We're country all the way. Yeah! Playing one great song after another.
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If she doesn't say us, well then, time for a new phone.

0: say so. Dan and Shay, song for their friend Ben, gone too soon. Dan Spire's lovely wife, Abby, is part of Wags and Walks, a animal charity in Nashville. They're putting on a big concert coming up this month. That is going to be with Bailey Zimmerman in Nashville, if you want to look it up. Wags and Walks. Megan Maroney, Cole Swindell as well next.
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8: Here's a look at your forecast from the National Weather Service on the Big Dog 92.1. This evening into the overnight, you can expect it to be clear with a low around 57 and a calm wind. This has been a look at your forecast from the National Weather Service on the Big Dog 92.1.
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After Colts from Death, She Had Me From Heads, Carolina.

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If it's country music that leads you to drink, I'm gonna drink. Then a country song came on. Then what are you gonna do after all the bars are closed? 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

0: Parker, your gold chain cowboy, and killing me there. Tallarice here, Luke Bryan, Corey and Co., Rocky Mountain Low, ready to go next.
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1: A John Deere sitting on a hillside with a small bird perched on a stack. 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

0: South Insanity, Zach Top, new album, spring of next year from Zach Top out of the Cold Beer and Country Music Tour, headlining some major, major festivals next year. Chris Young, Ella Langley's Love and Life Again next.
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4: I'm Boomer Esiason. 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
9: Here's a look at your forecast from the National Weather Service on The Big Dog 92.1. This evening into the overnight, you can expect it to be clear with a low around 57 and a calm wind. This has been a look at your forecast from the National Weather Service on the Big Dog 92.1.
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2: 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We're a small congregation where you never feel like a stranger. 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And we have lots of great special music. I preach the Word of God without compromise. 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
3: 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Good Damn is a song I wrote with my good friends Brock Berry Hill, Taylor Phillips, and a fella you might know by the name of Hardy. And it's a song about shooting your shot, long story short. Hope y'all dig it.

0: What's up, y'all? It's Brantley Gilbert, and you just heard my new song, Good Damn. Thanks for listening.
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0: And now, we'd like to share our favorite recipe for a good time. 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Finally, mix well, serve, and enjoy daily.
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And we know that hootin' leads to hollerin'. Yeah! And you know? Yeah! 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

0: Riley Green, Think As You Drunk, man alive on The Voice there. Did you hear what he said? And Ella was not a fan for good reason. She said it's pretty typical, though. He said, there's this girl that reminded me a lot of y'all. I took her on tour with me. Her name's Ella Langley. She's doing pretty well. And they said, did you hear what he had to say? She said, yeah. When that guy took credit, didn't love that. But typical, typical, pretty typical. There you go. I don't think there's much love lost between the two. Ella and Morgan on the way. Darius Rucker's Wagon Wheel next.
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10: Here's a check into your forecast from the National Weather Service on The Big Dog 92.1. Overnight, it will be clear with a low around 57. For your Wednesday, you can expect sunshine with a high near 84. This has been a look at your forecast from the National Weather Service on The Big Dog 92.1.

The red, white, and blue flapping in the wind at a Friday night football game. 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

0: Combs, That's Be By You, Tyler East, Music on the Way, Jason Aldean, New Stuff Anytime Soon, Ashley McBride, and Tucker next with Brunette.
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Jason Aldean, Anytime Soon, Songs About Us, the album, the newest one, the latest, the greatest. You can find that one from Mr. Jason Aldean, Thomas Rhett, Tom Hires, on the way.

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John Party got a little dirt on his boots. Hello there, and how are you? It's me, Shannon. Shannon Black, I'm back. We're moving into Wednesday with Kojo the Fall.

0: Luke Combs, Rethink Some Things. So it is National Bring Your Teddy Bear to Work or School Day. Also, National Emergency Nurses Day. God bless our nurses and the work you do.
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10: Here's a check into your forecast from the National Weather Service on the Big Dog 92.1. Overnight, it will be clear with a low around 57. For your Wednesday, you can expect sunshine with a high near 84. This has been a look at your forecast from the National Weather Service on the Big Dog 92.1.

It is a Wednesday, October 14th, my bestie's birthday. I don't want to say how old she is or how long we've known each other, because I think I'm a heck of a lot older than all of you.

0: Ella Langley be her. She responded to Riley Green after a fan accused him of taking credit for success on The Voice. He had said he'd taken Langley on tour and noted she's doing pretty well. And the singer, obviously, Ella, collaborated with him on You Look Like You Love Me and Don't Mind If I Do. And they asked Ella what she thought of that. She said, well, that man, he took credit. I didn't love that, but it's typical.
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0: Megan Maroney, Medicine. That is definitely one of my faves from her. She says, you know, sometimes you think I'm just here to entertain, but when I meet fans and read messages and stuff, and it shows how much my songs have changed some of their life, it's really impactful.
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1: It's true. Money does not buy happiness. And we'll prove it to you. 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

We know that country music leads to hootin'. 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And we know that hootin' leads to hollerin'. Yeah! And you know, yeah! A little hootin' hollerin' never hurt anybody.

0: Lainey Wilson, phone, keys, wallet, and you. Lainey, really good friends with Miranda Lambert and Ella Langley and Reba. And Miranda was talking about Ella and said, I love her. We've been writing together and I'm all part of what she's doing. And she said, I feel like we're in this sisterhood where Lainey's the middle sister, Reba's the older sister, I'm like the big sister, and Ella's the little sister.
1: Here's the deal. The government is over $38 trillion in debt, which means the IRS isn't slowing down. And the tax code is complex and unforgiving. So it's not surprising if you're one of the millions of Americans that owe back taxes to the IRS. 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
7: Here's a check into your forecast from the National Weather Service on The Big Dog 92.1. Overnight, it will be clear with a low around 57. For your Wednesday, you can expect sunshine with a high near 84. This has been a look at your forecast from the National Weather Service on The Big Dog 92.1.

0: drunk.
1: So if you were a fan of the Rocky movies, Sylvester Stallone wants to do a Rocky prequel, focusing on Rocky's father, mother, and half-brother. 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

0: We're gonna take you to church. 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Bill Preach from the Book of Matthew. Why does he call you dog? And we'll testify from the Book of Luke. Back in the saddle again. Country music's got you covered.
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0: Ella Langley, loving life again. I really do feel like all the gossip and stuff about her and Riley Green, I don't think she likes him.
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A John Deere sitting on a hillside with a small bird perched on the stack. 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
1: 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Then a country song came on.
0: Then what are you gonna do after all the bars are closed?
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Corey Kent, Wild as Her. He didn't win on The Voice, and he's doing great. Also on The Voice, this guy, Morgan Wallen. He's doing better than great. It's Don't Leave.

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0: Graylin James, a water at a wedding. Been a country music fan for a long time. Been a songwriter, written songs for Jordan Davis, Chris Young. Jordan Davis and a couple others were on hand the other night to invite him to perform for the first time at the Opry, and he is so excited.
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10: Here's a check into your forecast from the National Weather Service on the Big Dog 92.1. Overnight, it will be clear with a low around 57. For your Wednesday, you can expect sunshine with a high near 84. This has been a look at your forecast from the National Weather Service on the Big Dog 92.1.

People are saying Yellowstone is influencing baby names like Dutton, Wyatt, Maverick, Oakley, Cheyenne, Pearl, River. Lauren Elena's a new mama.

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0: Ella Langley, Choose in Texas, just the biggest song of the year on the top of the Billboard Hot 100 charts for 24 weeks in a row. It took Taylor Swift to take her out of that top spot. It's absolutely insane, the success of that song.
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The Big Dog.

saw the old man's face. Front page obituary, he was a millionaire. He left his fortune to some guy he barely knew. His kids were mad as hell,

0: 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Yeah! Playing one great song after another.
1: 92.1, The Big Dog.

Look, Brian, country, and she knows it. He was at the Opry last night along with Jason Aldean, John Party, and a bunch of others to induct Thomas Rhett's daddy, Rhett Akins, into the Opry.

0: Jelly Roll, put your hands up and tie down your Halloween inflatables and decorations. Did you hear about that big old huge giant inflatable Halloween pumpkin that broke free somewhere in Dubuque? And it rolled onto Main Street. Drivers had to swerve to avoid it. The wind carried it after it broke loose, and it was hitting parked cars and stuff like that. But nobody, no vehicles, no parking meters or pumpkins were damaged. Just a reminder, tie those things down.
1: 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The government is over $38 trillion in debt, which means the IRS isn't slowing down. 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
10: Here's a check into your forecast from the National Weather Service on the Big Dog 92.1. Overnight, it will be clear with a low around 57. For your Wednesday, you can expect sunshine with a high near 84. This has been a look at your forecast from the National Weather Service on the Big Dog 92.1.

If you have a horrible memory like me, I just read that eating peanuts daily is linked to better memory performance. 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

0: Luke Combs, Be By You. I still am shocked that some automakers have been nixing AM radios in new cars. 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

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The Big Dog.

Yeah, that song has been around for 13 years. Love it. And Joe Nichols has a new album out, in case you haven't had a little listen or streamed it or downloaded it. Of course, when you're not listening to me. Got Megan Maroney for you now, 6 months later.

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Country music's got you covered.

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10: Here's a check into your forecast from the National Weather Service on the Big Dog 92.1. Overnight, it will be clear with a low around 57. For your Wednesday, you can expect sunshine with a high near 84. This has been a look at your forecast from the National Weather Service on the Big Dog 92.1.
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0: Green, Change My Mind. Riley Green and Peyton Manning have a duet for Saturday's Alabama-Tennessee game. Yeah, it is a special duet for the occasion. It features Riley and Peyton Manning trading lines about the two teams and finding common ground for their love of the game.
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A John Deere sitting on a hillside with a small bird perched on the stack. That's what country sounds like. 92.1, The Big Dog.

0: Corey Kent, Empty Words. That's it for me. I got to go. I hope you have a great Wednesday. Be safe. Be kind. God bless.
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from Douglasville, Georgia. That's the... From Douglasville, Georgia, that's the October the 14th. We're about October the 14th. We're about

0: cooler temperatures on the way. Right now, it's 54 degrees outside. 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
1: A pickup rolling down a dirt road with a cloud of dust blowing from behind and the music playing loud. 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

0: Luke Bryan on the Big Dog Morning Show. Love you, miss you, mean it. Luke has a new album, came out last month, relatively new, about a month old now. It came out on September 18th. It's called Signs. Available everywhere, as they say. It's 18 minutes past 6 o'clock. I'm Ralph Mangum. In for Bob today. Glad to be with you on this October 14th. The Big Dog Morning Show continues.
1: And now, we'd like to share our favorite recipe for a good time. First, add a little of this. 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Finally, mix well, serve, and enjoy daily.

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1: I'm Ralph Mangum with the WMNC News for Wednesday, October 14th. A multi-agency investigation that began with a reported missing persons case that crossed state lines has resulted in the arrest of a Hildebrand man, WMNC's Lisa Probst reports.
2: According to a news release, the Burr County Sheriff's Office was contacted by Catawba County investigators on July 12, 2022, regarding a man missing for a little more than a year. Catawba County authorities had reportedly gathered information indicating Anthony Jaworski was last seen in the Hildebrand area. He was reported missing on July 21, 2021. Reports say Burke County deputies, along with Catawba County investigators and the North Carolina SBI at the time, executed a search warrant at a residence on Curley's Fish Camp Road in Hildebrand, where they found suspected human remains on the property. Later that same day, reports state Burke officers obtained warrants charging 27-year-old Mark Anthony Ortiz with felony concealment of death. Additionally, the Catawba County Sheriff's Office charged Ortiz with felony obstruction of justice. He was indicted on that charge in February 2024. The news release states, following a lengthy investigation involving local, state, and federal authorities, Ortiz was located in Naples, Florida on June 18th. Last Thursday, Ortiz was reportedly extradited back to North Carolina and served with his outstanding warrants at the Catawba County Magistrate's Office. He is currently in custody under secured bonds totaling $751,000. His first appearance in a Burke County courtroom is October 22nd. Lisa Probst, WMNC News.
1: Thank you, Lisa. Morganton Public Safety, Burke County Emergency Management, and Burke County EMS have contained the scene of a train derailment in Morganton. The incident occurred yesterday afternoon on Highway 70 at the intersection of East Fleming Drive and East Union Street. A total of 5 rail cars overturned. One person was transported to the hospital with minor injuries. Authorities say roads in the area will remain closed until mid to late afternoon today for investigative purposes and cleanup. The cause of the derailment is not known, and the investigation is still active. Norfolk Southern is now the lead agency taking over operations. 29-year-old Zachary Groban Levin of Swannanoa has been arrested by McDowell County Sheriff's officers and charged with felony second-degree forcible sex offense. On September 27th, Deputy Angel Hernandez spoke with a female regarding a possible sexual assault that occurred that morning. The victim said Levin sexually assaulted her while she was asleep at his home. An investigation by Detective Kyle Gibson confirmed the allegations. Levin was arrested on October 1st. He was initially denied bond. A probable cause hearing is coming up on October 23rd. I'm Ralph Mangum for WMNC.
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That's Tucker Wetmore on the Big Dog Morning Show. Good morning to you. I'm Ralph Mangum. Our time is 6:43 on this Wednesday, October 14th. I'm filling in for Bob today. Bob should be back with you tomorrow. In the meantime, it's my pleasure to be here. Tucker Wetmore, by the way, from Washington State, just about as far away as you can get from here in the continental U.S. He's 26 years old and turned 27 in less than a month on November 5th. What do you say we give something away this morning? I've got two tickets here for Lake Hickory Haunts. It's at 520 Carolina Avenue in Hickory. For hours and events, you can visit lakehickoryhaunts.com. So a couple of tickets for you. Let's give them to caller number 3. What do you say? 800-HICKORYHAUNTS.com. So a couple of tickets for you. Let's give them to caller number 3. What do you say? 800-9-

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3: Welcome back to the Big Dog Morning Show. I'm Ralph Mangum with you, filling in for Bob this morning. Let's take a look at your weather forecast from the National Weather Service. It's very, very nice. I'll tell you what. Sunny today with a high. Let's take a look at your weather forecast from the National Weather Service. It's very, very nice. I'll tell you what. Sunny today with a high.

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That's Josh Turner on the Big Dog Morning Show, and why don't... 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

It's back out to North Dakota, Minnesota, Indiana, Illinois. So if you want to see Mr. Turner, you're going to have to travel a little bit. So if you want to see Mr. Turner, you're going to have to travel a little bit.

0: by the Patton High School Football Stadium, 701 Enola Road, right here in Morganton. That's in support of the soccer teams there at Patton, the men's and women's soccer teams. 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
1: Just for the record, we're not country-ish. We're country all the way. Yeah! Playing one great song after another.

Wheat and hops make beer. Corn and charred oak barrels make bourbon. And we, along with a little help from Nashville, make great country music. All we need now is you and yours. Here, enjoy another great country song.

0: This is Rick Taylor with a country flashback for October 14th. Here we go.
1: It's been a long time. You're just as lovely as you used to be.
0: On this date in 1996, Conway Twitty's estate was so disorganized that his Tennessee home hosted an auction where 2,200 items were sold, including a Sex Kittens Go to College movie script for $1,800.
1: How about you?
0: Rascal Flatts was on tour on this date in 2006 with Eric Church. They ended up dropping him because he went over his time by 20 minutes, resulting in union fines.
1: Wait the day, then wait the night.
0: On this date in 2006, we lost Freddie Fender to cancer at his home in Texas. Freddie's biggest hit was the 1975 chart topper, Wasted Days and Wasted Nights. My personal favorite, Vaya con Dios. Man, that's good. Miss that guy. And that's a country flashback for October 14th.
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Laura and Elena with Chase Matthew on the Big Dog Morning Show. Good morning to you. I'm Ralph Mangum filling in for Bob today. Bob should return tomorrow. We certainly hope so. Let's take a look now at your Big Dog forecast from the National Weather Service. Sunny with a high near 87 today, almost 90 here in mid-October. Mostly clear tonight, a low around 59. Sunny again Thursday, 7 today, almost 90 here in mid-October. Mostly clear tonight, a low around 59. Sunny again Thursday.

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1: I'm Ralph Mangum with the WMNC News for Wednesday, October 14th. A multi-agency investigation that began with a reported missing persons case that crossed state lines has resulted in the arrest of a Hildebrand man, WMNC's Lisa Probst reports.
2: According to a news release, the Burr County Sheriff's Office was contacted by Catawba County investigators on July 12, 2022, regarding a man missing for a little more than a year. Catawba County authorities had reportedly gathered information indicating Anthony Jaworski was

0: County Magistrate's Office. He is currently in custody under secured bonds totaling $751,000. His first appearance in a Burke County courtroom is October 22nd. Lisa Probst, WMNC News.
1: Thank you, Lisa. Morganton Public Safety, Burke County Emergency Management, and Burke County EMS have contained the scene of a train derailment in Morganton. The incident occurred yesterday afternoon on Highway 70 at the intersection of East Fleming Drive and East Union Street. A total of 5 rail cars overturned. One person was transported to the hospital with minor injuries. Authorities say roads in the area will remain closed until mid to late afternoon today for investigative purposes and cleanup. The cause of the derailment is not known, and the investigation is still active. Norfolk Southern is now the lead agency taking over operations. 29-year-old Zachary Groban Leben of Swannanoa has been arrested by McDowell County Sheriff's officers and charged with felony second-degree forcible sex offense. On September 27th, Deputy Angel Hernandez spoke with a female regarding a possible sexual assault that occurred that morning. The victim said Leben sexually assaulted her while she was asleep at his home. An investigation by Detective Kyle Gibson confirmed the allegations. Leben was arrested on October 1st. He was initially denied bond. A probable cause hearing is coming up on October 23rd. I'm Ralph Mangum for WMNC.
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6: We're gonna take you to church. Clap, guitar, and words that rhyme. Down the hands of time. We'll preach from the Book of Matthew. Why does he call you dog? And we'll testify from the Book of Luke. Country music's gotcha covered.
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0: Cody Johnson on the Big Dog Morning Show. Our time is 7:42. Good Wednesday morning to you. I'm Ralph Mangum filling in for Bob today. Bob should return tomorrow. I certainly hope so. Be sure to join us for a fun, family-friendly day as Burke County's emergency services come together to serve, educate, and connect with the community. It's happening this Saturday, October 17th at Western Piedmont Community College, 1001 Burkmont Avenue here in Morganton, of course. It's the 2026 Emergency Fest. It was initially scheduled back in May and was postponed because of weather, but the day is here. Should be a nice day, too. Saturday, this Saturday. Again, that's from 11 to 4, the 2026 Emergency Fest happening at Western Piedmont Community College. All righty, let's get you right back to it here. It's the Big Dog Morning Show.
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Let him in anyway. It's Blake Shelton on the Big Dog Morning Show. Good morning to you. I'm Ralph Mangum. Let's take a look at that Big Dog weather forecast from the National Weather Service. Beautiful. That's the short version. Sunny today, almost 90 degrees, a high around 87. Clear tonight, low around 59. Sunny tomorrow, the high still nice and warm around 85. Tomorrow night, mostly clear, low around 69, low around 59. Sunny tomorrow, the high still nice and warm around 85. Tomorrow night, mostly clear, low around 69.

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0: The red, white, and blue flapping in the wind at a Friday night football game. That's what country sounds like. 92.1, The Big Dog.

0: That's the Eli Young Band on the Big Dog Morning Show. Our time is 8:06. I'm Ralph Mangum with you, and we are joined this morning by a couple of very special guests. The Mimosa Christian Counseling Center, we have with us Millie and Ann. Good morning to you both.
1: Good morning.
0: Glad to have you with us this morning. Beautiful, beautiful summer day. Supposed to be up to about... Millie and Ann. Good morning to you both.
1: Good morning.
0: Glad to have you with us this morning. Beautiful, beautiful summer

0: taxes and Medicare, and we raise money to support service for those who otherwise cannot afford service, who don't have insurance or unable to manage fees.
1: The increasingly growing number of people who don't have insurance. If you need more information, you can call 828-433-5600. We will certainly repeat that number as we go on. Where is the counseling center located?
2: At 200 Berkmont Avenue in Morganton. 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
1: Okay, let's talk a little bit about this golf tournament now. Again, it's coming up Friday, October 23rd.
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1: Okay, let's talk a little bit about this golf tournament now. Again, it's coming up Friday, October 23rd.
2: We have a 1 o'clock shotgun start, and it'll be the format is Captain's Choice. We will offer some team and door prizes, and we'll also have a raffle. But the biggest need we have is for golfers. We are doing teams of four. If you're not able to get a team of four together, we can take individuals and create a team of four. It's $85 per player, which would be $340 per team. And we would, to try to get more golfers, we would like to have a little contest here, if Ralph agrees.
1: Sure.
2: So we are willing to pay or let a golfer play for free with a guest. So I'll let you explain how that will work.
1: Yeah, we're going to take the third caller, I think, and we'll do that since I can't answer the phone and talk to you folks at the same time. We'll do that as soon as this interview concludes. But we'll take the third caller. So as soon as we're finished here, we'll give you the phone numbers and you can call us. I believe you're doing this for two people. Is that correct?
2: Yes.
1: Okay. Do you want to do them separately or one person?
2: For one person.
1: Okay, yeah. So we'll take a second or third caller or something like that here in a little bit. Don't call yet. We'll wait just a few minutes. And then we'll take the designated caller and you'll get two entries into this golf tournament. So that's a $170 value, correct?
2: Correct.
1: I'm no mathematician, but I think 85 times 2 is 170. Just out of curiosity, who is Dr. Dave Beck, for whom the tournament is named?
2: He was one of our original board members. He loved the center and supported it wholeheartedly. Unfortunately, several years ago, he did pass. But a very staunch supporter of our counseling center.
1: And that is the...
2: Unfortunately, several years ago, he did pass, but a very staunch supporter of our counseling center.
1: And that is

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Luke Bryan on the Big Dog Morning Show, Country and She Knows It. Good morning, I'm Ralph Mangum, filling in for Bob on the Big Dog Morning Show today. We're 20 minutes past 8 o'clock. Bob, I dearly hope we'll be back with you tomorrow. Let's take a look now at your Big Dog forecast from the National Weather Service. Sunny today, a high all the way up around 87 degrees, summertime here in mid-October. Mostly dog forecast from the National Weather Service. Sunny today, a high all the way up around 87 degrees, summertime here in mid-October. Mostly

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1: If it's country music that leads you to drink,
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0: Rocky Mountain Low on the Big Dog Morning Show. That's Corey Kent. Good morning to you. I'm Ralph Mangum. We are 28 minutes past 8 o'clock. What? On the Big Dog Morning Show. That's Corey Kent. Good morning to you. I'm Ralph Mangum. We are 28 minutes past 8 o'clock. What? 0521 call. 0521 call. Has resulted in the arrest of a Hildebrand man. WMNC's Lisa Probst reports.
1: According to a news release, the Burr County Sheriff's Office was contacted by Catawba County investigators on July 12, 2022, regarding a man missing for a little more than a year. Catawba County authorities had reportedly gathered information indicating Anthony Jaworski was last seen in the Hildebrand area. He was reported missing on July 21, 2021. Reports say Burke County deputies, along with Catawba County investigators and the North Carolina SBI at the time, executed a search warrant at a residence on Curley's Fish Camp Road in Hildebrand, where they found suspected human remains on the property. Later that same day, reports state Burke officers obtained warrants charging 27-year-old Mark Anthony Ortiz with felony concealment of death. Additionally, the Catawba County Sheriff's Office charged Ortiz with felony obstruction of justice. He was indicted on that charge in February 2024. The news release states, following a lengthy investigation involving local, state, and federal authorities, Ortiz was located in Naples, Florida on June 18th. Last Thursday, Ortiz was reportedly extradited back to North Carolina and served with his outstanding warrants at the Catawba County Magistrate's Office. He is currently in custody under secured bonds totaling $751,000. His first appearance in a Burke County courtroom is October 22nd. Lisa Probst, WMNC News.
0: Thank you, Lisa. Morganton Public Safety, Burke County Emergency Management, and Burke County EMS have contained the scene of a train derailment in Morganton. The incident occurred yesterday afternoon on Highway 70 at the intersection of East Fleming Drive and East Union Street. A total of 5 rail cars overturned. One person was transported to the hospital with minor injuries. Authorities say roads in the area will remain closed until mid to late afternoon today for investigative purposes and cleanup. The cause of the derailment is not known, and the investigation is still active. Norfolk Southern is now the lead agency taking over operations. 29-year-old Zachary Groban Levin of Swannanoa has been arrested by McDowell County Sheriff's officers and charged with felony second-degree forcible sex offense. On September 27th, Deputy Angel Hernandez spoke with a female regarding a possible sexual assault that occurred that morning. The victim said Levin sexually assaulted her while she was asleep at his home. An investigation by Detective Kyle Gibson confirmed the allegations. Levin was arrested on October 1st. He was initially denied bond. A probable cause hearing is coming up on October 23rd. I'm Ralph Mangum for WMNC.
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0: It's the Big Dog Morning Show. That's Tyler Hubbard. Back then, right now, I'm Ralph Mangum. It's 19 minutes away from 9 o'clock. Bob should be back with you tomorrow. We certainly hope so. I'd certainly encourage you to come out to Lenoir University's homecoming football game this Saturday at Moret Stadium. It should be a beautiful, cool day. I think a high of about 61. Lenoir University's homecoming football game this Saturday at Moret Stadium. It should be a beautiful, cool day. I think a high of about 61. Game starts. We kick off at 2 at the very beautiful Helen and Leonard Moret Stadium on the campus at Lenoir. The Bears and the Bulldogs homecoming Saturday. We do hope you'll be there. Let's take a look now at our Big Dog forecast from the National Weather Service. It's going to be absolutely gorgeous for the next few days. It's sunny today with a high near 87. Clear tonight, the low around 59. Sunny tomorrow, the high around 85. Clear sunny today with a high near 87. Clear tonight, the low around 59. Sunny tomorrow, the high around 85. Clear to football. Saturday night, 38 degrees for your low, and still chilly on Sunday, the high around 60, the low is 40 Sunday night. Our studios, 56 degrees. 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

0: There's Think As You Drunk. That's new stuff from Riley Green. A little help in there from the late, great Toby Keith. Harkening back to As Good As I Once Was from Toby. Hope everybody's having a great Wednesday. It's hump day, y'all. We're halfway to the weekend.
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0: Well, see where country music legend Randy Travis recently gave a major stamp of approval to a contestant on season 30 on the premiere of The Voice after a standout performance singing Any More from Travis Tritt. The helpful landed a spot on Riley's team, prompting Randy to predict that he'll go far.

0: Dust settles. But these songs do not. 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

out, it'll sit right here on this land. 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And he said, boys, whatever you're offering, it won't be enough.

There's Dirt Cheap. That's Cody Johnson on the Big Dog 92.1. It's Rick Taylor with you here on this hump day. It's Wednesday, y'all. We're halfway to the weekend. Oof, short week for a lot of people, too, if you had off on Monday.

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A John Deere sitting on a hillside with a small bird perched on a stack. That's what country sounds like. 92.1, The Big Dog.

we know that country music leads to hootin'. Woo! And we know that hootin' leads to hollering. Yeah! And you know, yeah! A little hootin' and hollering never hurt anybody.

0: This is Rick Taylor with a country flashback for October 14th. Here we go.
1: It's been a long time. You're just as lovely as you used to be.
0: On this date in 1996, Conway Twitty's estate was so disorganized that his Tennessee home hosted an auction where 2,200 items were sold, including a Sex Kittens Go to College movie script for $1,800.
1: How about you?
0: Rascal Flatts was on tour on this date in 2006 with Eric Church. They ended up dropping him because he went over his time by 20 minutes, resulting in union fines.
1: Wait the day, then wait the night.
0: On this date in 2006, we lost Freddie Fender to cancer at his home in Texas. Freddie's biggest hit was the 1975 chart topper, Wasted Days and Wasted Nights. My personal favorite, Vaya Con Dios. Man, that's good. Miss that guy. And that's a country flashback for October 14th.
2: Here's your forecast from the National Weather Service. Beautiful today, tomorrow, and Friday. Sunny each day with highs in the 80s. It will start to cool off Friday night, and then Saturday, a high only around 61. Chilly throughout the weekend. That's your forecast from the National Weather Service on the Big Dog.
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4: So, just for the record, we're not country-ish. We're country all the way. Yeah! Playing one great song after another.
0: 92.1, The Big Dog.

If it's country music that leads you to drink, then what are you going to do after all the bars are closed? After all the bars are closed. Please listen responsibly.

And now, we'd like to share our favorite recipe for a good time. First, add a little of this. Then, sprinkle in a bit of this. And then, add a whole bunch of these ones. Finally, mix well, serve, and enjoy daily.

0: Amen. That's right. Ella Langley says she would do it over 10 billion times, canceling that concert after a bomb threat. She says, it's not worth a human life. A concert is not worth that. So, yep, she took the security threat at to heart and said, yep, we're calling this off.
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0: Well, Jason Moma and his two teen kids, 17 and 19, were just all smiles. Well, he was more smiles. They're teens. Come on now. At his Street Fighter premiere.

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0: 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Your mama's right. Sit up straight. Don't slouch. Happier people tend to sit up straight. Unhappy people slouch. Even happier people take bigger strides when they walk. So be happy. Look happy.
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0: Wheat and hops make beer. 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

0: Travis Kelce, they're supporting his woman again. I know he actually was in the, he was in the behind the scenes footage from Taylor's Patient Zero music video. And he was spotted, you know, arms on Swift's shoulders as she's directing things from the set in Beverly Hills. Now, then Taylor received the VMA's first ever artist director honors just before the music video played on the show on September 27th. It's pretty cool.
1: Here's your forecast from the National Weather Service. Beautiful today, tomorrow, and Friday. Sunny each day with highs in the 80s. It will start to cool off Friday night, and then Saturday, a high only around 61. Chilly throughout the weekend. That's your forecast from the National Weather Service on the Big Dog.
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If you're wondering why a lot of country songs are about trucks, well, it's because no one ever said, "Dang, look at that awesome Prius."

0: Well, I know you kind of got to fight for people when you turn your chairs, and this is talking about on The Voice, right? So evidently all four coaches turned their chairs. Riley Green was trying to win over a particular contestant and brought up, he brought up Ella Langley and just kind of, he didn't say her name, but he just said, oh, you look like a girl or a woman, I don't know, either way, that I had on tour with me and blah, blah, blah. And she's gone pretty far in her career, like kind of taking credit for Ella Langley's career. Well, recently somebody brought that up to Ella and said, what do you think about that? And she was like, typical. Yeah. Typical that he would take credit, or maybe she said in general, a man would take credit for, you know, a woman's career. 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I mean, maybe Riley Green was adjacent to her. She also singing with him brought more light to him. 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
0: 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There's something you should download if you are always looking for your glasses or have to squint to read something. It's called Seeing AI. Evidently, you just point your phone at the label or restaurant menu, and it will read it to you.

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0: 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Two phrases to not say if you want your husband to open up, because therapists say, yeah, we have to talk. Don't say that. Puts men on the defensive. Or tell me what you're thinking, feeling. Yeah, either one of those. Men don't open up emotionally. The reason is they fear this in a relationship, conflict. So they feel like if they open up and share their feelings, it's going to lead to a fight.
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3: Here's your forecast from the National Weather Service. Beautiful today, tomorrow, and Friday. Sunny each day with highs in the 80s. It will start to cool off Friday night, and then Saturday, a high only around 61. Chilly throughout the weekend. That's your forecast from the National Weather Service on the Big Dog.
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A pickup rolling down a dirt road with a cloud of dust blowing from behind and the music playing loud. That's what country sounds like. 92.1, The Big Dog.

A John Deere sitting on a hillside with a small bird perched on a stack. That's what country sounds like.

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And we know that hootin' leads to hollerin'. Yeah! And you know, yeah! A little hootin' hollerin' never hurt anybody.

0: Written by Ella Langley and Miranda Lambert. Such great stuff. Ella Langley singing it, choosing Texas. So, yeah, Halloween spending. Sounds like there's going to be plenty of candy and great costumes. $13.5 billion. Can you believe that? Oh, my gosh. Okay. And they're talking about the best Halloween candies. Who put out this list? This can't be totally correct. But anyway, because at number one, they have Snickers. What? Reese's Peanut Butter Cups, number two. Okay, I'm in for that. Nerd Clusters, number three. M&M's, four. Five, Sour Patch Kids. Six, Kit Kat. Seven, Hot Tamale. Eight, Bubs. Nine is Twix. And 10, Butterfinger. I'd still go for a Milk Dud right now, just saying.
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8: Here's a look at your forecast from the National Weather Service. Beautiful sunny weather all the way through Friday with highs in the 80s and lows in the upper 50s or right around 60. Cooler weather starts Friday night as temps drop into the 40s. It'll be a chilly weekend with highs around 60 and lows around 40. That's your forecast from the Big Dog and the National Weather Service.
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0: Wow, so two Renoir paintings were stolen but now recovered. This is from a French museum, and six people arrested. I then went and looked at these paintings to see how, you know, artsy I was. Yeah, I had no idea what they were.

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0: Big Dog 92.1. I was just looking at this cute picture. Jason Momoa and his two teen kids, who are 17 and 19, boy and a girl, and they are at Dad's Street Fighter premiere, having a great time. I mean, I was just like, what would it be like to have Jason Momoa as your dad? I mean, do these teens also, like, ugh, whatever, Dad, just like our teens do? I mean, you know.
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The red, white, and blue flapping in the wind at a Friday night football game. That's what country sounds like. 92.1, The Big Dog.

a pickup rolling down a dirt road with a cloud of dust blowing from behind and the music playing loud. 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

0: Oh, man, here we go again. Entertainment Now talks about Jennifer Lopez thinking she might record some country music. She's been chatting with Keith Urban, working on possibly a few songs together. They work together as judges on American Idol, a source says. And so we'll see. We'll see what's going to happen here. Then people are buzzing about, you know, Jen and Keith maybe would get together, you know, but evidently Keith isn't her type. We'll see. We'll see.
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0: 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It goes like this.
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After all the bars are closed. Please listen responsibly.

0: All right. I'm in to give this a try. Definitely. I mean, a lot of times we are resistant to change. You know what I mean? And it's like, but with this AI, it's called Seeing AI. And I was like, all right, go on. Evidently, you download this app and then you point your phone at like a label that might be hard for you to read, the restaurant menu, etc. You won't have to turn on the flashlight anymore, grab the readers or squint because it'll just read it for you. I kind of like that. 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
8: Here's a look at your forecast from the National Weather Service. Beautiful sunny weather all the way through Friday with highs in the 80s and lows in the upper 50s or right around 60. Cooler weather starts Friday night as temps drop into the 40s. It'll be a chilly weekend with highs around 60 and lows around 40. That's your forecast from the Big Dog and the National Weather Service.
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0: So, Riley Green taking a little bit of credit for Ella Langley's career on The Voice. She wasn't very impressed with that when asked about it. She goes, typical.
1: Mm-hmm.
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0: Russell Dickerson singing some Christmas tunes. I don't know about right now, but today for sure, because they are filming CMA Country Christmas along with Trisha Yearwood, Dan and Shay, Lady A, and others.
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4: A John Deere sitting on a hillside with a small bird perched on a stack. 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
0: 92.1, The Big Dog.

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That's huge. I should have warned all of us ahead of time.

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Yeah! 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

0: seeing them together, and now they're married, and I don't know. Travis and Taylor, there's some footage. Evidently, there's a video of kind of behind the scenes of the making of her Patient Zero video, and he's there, like, kind of just hands on her shoulders, like, being the supportive husband. It's very, very cool. Both of them. She supports him. We see that from the, you know, the box where she's either chatting with Tom Cruise or hanging with Brittany McCombs and McCombs. 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So I love it. So Patient Zero behind the scenes video. 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
7: 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Here's a look at your forecast from the National Weather Service. Beautiful sunny weather all the way through Friday with highs in the 80s and lows in the upper 50s or right around 60. Cooler weather starts Friday night as temps drop into the 40s. It'll be a chilly weekend with highs around 60 and lows around 40. That's your forecast from the Big Dog and the National Weather Service.
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0: Just wishing I was putting my toes in some sand. 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
1: He's a ranch hand in a pinch, man. 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
1: Big Dog 92.1. All right, Halloween. We're going to be hooked up with candy. I just have a feeling 96% of people that are spending money on Halloween are getting candy. I don't know what the other 4%, why they aren't getting candy, but whatever. And the budget, they're saying, or not my budget, but just in all, $13.5 billion will be spent on Halloween.
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0: Hudson Westbrook painted you pretty. Oh, yeah. He is such a pretty dude. I remember seeing a girl on a plane with a Hudson Westbrook t-shirt on. I was like, I don't even know her, but I know we would be friends. She's got great taste in music. Anyway, I'm Kim. I'll see you tomorrow.
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If you're wondering why a lot of country songs are about trucks, well, it's because no one ever said, "Dang, look at that awesome Prius."

0: It's Dan and Shay. That is Say So. Well, the NFL has said so, and they said it's going to be a one-game extension for 49ers linebacker Dre Greenlaw. Did you see what he did Sunday in the 49ers-Seattle Seahawks game? He headbutted the Seattle linebacker Ernest Jones, and Jones wasn't wearing a helmet, which is super dangerous. So the NFL has suspended him for a game. Greenlaw's going to appeal it, they say, according to NFL Network. 49ers did win 32-29 on Sunday.
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10: Here's a look at your forecast from the National Weather Service. Beautiful sunny weather all the way through Friday with highs in the 80s and lows in the upper 50s or right around 60. Cooler weather starts Friday night as temps drop into the 40s. It'll be a chilly weekend with highs around 60 and lows around 40. That's your forecast from the Big Dog and the National Weather Service.
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Up next, it is the CMA reigning female artist and entertainer of the year. And she's in both of those categories again. Lainey Wilson, Heart Like a Truck, after Luke Bryan. Here's Country and She Knows It.

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0: It's Dylan Scott with This Town's Been Too Good to Us. Ed Kent Stevens got a little bit of a kind of a crazy history if you think about it. She was at one point married to Gavin Newsom, and then she joined Fox News as a contributor, but started dating Don Jr. and had to leave Fox. And then when the engagement with, they say they were engaged to be married, she and Don Jr., when they broke it off, President Trump sent her to Greece to be the ambassador. And she's now had to resign from that. I'm talking about Kimberly Guilfoyle. The allegation is that prior to getting the ambassadorship, she tried to get a wealthy businessman to pay off about $100,000 in debt that she had in exchange for some favors with the U.S. government if she became the ambassador, which she became. Marco Rubio, Secretary of State, was apparently apoplectic, and Trump asked for her resignation, and she tendered it. I always did like Kimberly Guilfoyle on Fox, though. I thought she was great.
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We know that country music leads to hootin'. Woo! And we know that hootin' leads to hollerin'. Yeah! And you know, yeah! A little hootin' and hollerin' never hurt anybody.

Big Dog 92.1 FM. If you're ready for some bingo, I have got just the thing for you. Got a pair of tickets for the Pilot Club of Morganton Singo Bingo event. That's going to be happening at the Morganton Community House on Saturday, October 17th. The event starts at 6 p.m. Tickets are $15 each and includes dinner, bingo, and chances to win door prizes. They will also have a cash bar and other ways to win prizes. The event will benefit their scholarship fund for graduating high school students, and tickets may be purchased at the door or on their Facebook page for the Pilot Club of Morganton. Right now, if you are caller number 3 to 437-0521 or 1-800-951-9999, you will win this pair of tickets to go for some Singo Bingo. It's a great event they have every year. Tons of fun. You don't want to miss it. Be the winner. Be the caller right now, and make sure you keep it tuned here, because you never know when we're going to have another chance to win. We're going to take it way back to some Alabama right now on the Big Dog 92.1.

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4: So, just for the record, we're not country-ish. We're country all the way. Yeah! Playing one great song after another.
0: 92.1, The Big Dog.

If it's country music that leads you to drink, then what are you going to do after all the bars are closed? After all the bars are closed. 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

0: Jordan Davis. That is Turn This Truck Around. Well, Sean Diddy Combs better turn things around because his jail time is not going well. We heard a few weeks ago that he'd been sent to solitary confinement for breaking prison rules. He had hired some guys to, some fellow inmates to cook for him and clean for him and even give him massages. So he went to solitary confinement for that. And somehow while there got a head injury, not life threatening. They took him to the hospital, treated him and brought him back to prison to solitary confinement. Sounds like they may need to, put some padding in that cell. 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
13: Here's a look at your forecast from the National Weather Service. Beautiful sunny weather all the way through Friday with highs in the 80s and lows in the upper 50s or right around 60. Cooler weather starts Friday night as temps drop into the 40s. It'll be a chilly weekend with highs around 60 and lows around 40. That's your forecast from the Big Dog and the National Weather Service.
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0: Young artist Corey Kent has a new one called Empty Words, and I'm going to play it for you in 6 minutes on this Wednesday afternoon over the hump. Here's your Zac Brown Band, Chicken Fried.

John Deere sitting on a hillside with a small bird perched on a stack. That's what country sounds like. 92.1, The Big Dog.

0: Big Dog 92.1, Corey Kent. It's called Empty Words. Ed Kent Stevens, some big changes coming to The Voice. Didn't see this happening. Just as Riley Green, Kelly Clarkson, Adam Levine, and Queen Latifah start to build their teams and the show moves to the battle rounds, NBC's got to deal with the NBA, and that's going to take over the Tuesday night time slot that The Voice is occupied. So it's going to a one-night-a-week show, which will be a very different format than we're used to. Knockout rounds being removed, that'll be replaced by what they call a cut week. And live rounds will feature real-time voting and performances and eliminations, all going to happen the same night, which has never happened before on The Voice.
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0: If you're wondering why a lot of country songs are about trucks, well, it's because no one ever said, dang, look at that awesome Prius.
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0: Nicole Wenzel with Ella Langley. It's called Jaded on your Wednesday afternoon. Well, you know, the rumors had been out there that Starbucks was looking at a merger with Chipotle. Chipotle sales have been down. Starbucks sales have been down. The CEO of Chipotle now, before he got there, was the Starbucks CEO. So there is a connection between the two. And folks thought that a merger was in the future. However, Starbucks says, no way, it's not happening. They say they're both in the midst of turnarounds and that a merger would not be in their best interest. We'll see. Somehow it just seems to make sense that those two would come together since they've got such deep ties through the CEO. I don't know. We'll find out.
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1: For WMNC News, I'm Lisa Probst. A train derailment in the city limits of Morganton on Tuesday prompted a road closure lasting more than 24 hours. Late Tuesday evening, Morganton Public Safety announced that Highway 70 at the intersection of East Fleming Drive and East Union Street will be closed for around 24 hours for investigative purposes and cleanup. According to reports, six train cars and two locomotives flipped over near Highway 70 and East Fleming Drive around 2 p.m. on Tuesday. Reports say one person was transported to the hospital with minor injuries. Officials state there were no hazardous materials involved in the derailment. Norfolk Southern is leading the investigation into the cause of the incident. Burke County Emergency Management and Burke County EMS also responded. A man is jailed after turning himself in to Alexander County authorities on Tuesday, admitting he had killed his grandmother. 34-year-old Jeffrey Michael Minton of Hiddenite reportedly entered the lobby of the county's detention center, telling officers about the incident. Reports say Alexander County deputies then rushed to the woman's home on Open Way Drive in Hiddenite to find 78-year-old Shirlene Pritchard deceased. Officers arrested Minton and have charged him with first-degree murder. He is being held at the Alexander County Detention Center without bond. Minton is scheduled to appear in court on Monday. Two juveniles are accused of taking BB guns to a High Brighton High School chorus concert at a Caldwell County church on Tuesday. Reports say lawmen responded to the concert yesterday evening after two students noticed the boys carrying what looked like handguns. Following a search, officers found the suspected weapons were actually BB pistols made to look like real guns. School officials report neither of the juvenile suspects are High Brighton High School students. Officials report the school was scheduled to operate in secure status today with additional law enforcement on school grounds. High Brighton school officials stress that the measures were only taken as a precaution as there have been no threats on campus. A Swannanoa man is arrested by McDowell County authorities and charged with a felony sex offense. Reports with the McDowell Sheriff's Office states that a deputy spoke with a female victim on September 27th regarding an alleged sexual assault that had occurred earlier that morning. The victim reportedly told investigators that 29-year-old Zachary Lebon had sexually assaulted her while she was asleep at his home. Detectives began an investigation and were able to confirm the allegations were true. Reports say Lebon was arrested on October 1st. He was charged with felony second-degree forcible sex offense. Lebon was initially denied bond. North Carolina voters will decide three proposed amendments to the state constitution in the November 3rd general election. The measures address voter identification, the state income tax, and local property taxes. If approved, the amendments would change the state constitution. The first measure up for vote would establish a constitutional photo ID requirement for all voters, including those who vote by mail. The second measure would establish a constitutional cap of 3.5% on the state income tax rate. Under a separate law that was enacted this year, the rate is scheduled to fall to 3.49% next year and 3.24% in 2030. The third measure on November's ballot would require the General Assembly to enact laws limiting increases in property tax levies by local governments, with possible exceptions. Counties, municipalities, and other local government entities can levy property taxes to help fund public services and local operations. The amendment, if approved, would require the state legislature to establish limits through general laws. Voters will see each proposal on the ballot. For more information, visit the North Carolina State Board of Elections website at ncsbe.gov. North Carolina emergency management officials are encouraging residents across the state to participate in the Great Southeast Shakeout earthquake drill on Thursday. The annual drill reportedly encourages residents to practice three important safety steps: drop, cover, and hold on. While earthquakes can be felt throughout North Carolina, emergency management officials say the greatest risk is in the state's mountains. Although large, damaging earthquakes are uncommon in North Carolina, figures show the state has experienced 23 damaging earthquakes between the years 1735 and 2026. The most recent major event was a magnitude 5.1 earthquake that struck Sparta in Allegheny County on August 9, 2020. The earthquake then resulted in more than 550 reports of damage to homes and businesses throughout the county. The Great Southeast Shakeout is intended to raise awareness about earthquake preparedness and encourage residents to know what to do before, during, and after a tremor event. Lisa Propes, WMNC News.
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0: That's Alpha Sanity from Zach Top. Zach Top, last year's new artist of the year at the CMAs. This year, he is competing with Chris Stapleton, Cody Johnson, Luke Combs for the male artist of the year. Cody Johnson won that one last year. Zach Top hoping to take over the crown, get the trophy. CMA Awards, ABC and Disney Plus on Wednesday, November 19th. Now, that's 1 week before Thanksgiving. So if you think about it, that's just over a month away, and that means Thanksgiving is just a little over a month away, too. And where has this year gone?
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8: Here's a look at your forecast from the National Weather Service. Beautiful sunny weather all the way through Friday, with highs in the 80s and lows in the upper 50s or right around 60. Cooler weather starts Friday night as temps drop into the 40s. It'll be a chilly weekend with highs around 60 and lows around 40. That's your forecast from the Big Dog and the National Weather Service.
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0: Old Post Malone, who's getting married, by the way, and Luke Combs got together for a song called A Guy for That. I've got it in 6 minutes on your Wednesday afternoon. I'm Kent Stevens with Zach J.

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0: Big Dog 92.1. That is a guy for that from Post Malone and Luke Combs. Well, because we are always in political season now, seems like campaigning never stops. The Financial Times has released a new poll for the presidency in 2028. And right now, on the Democrat side, Kamala Harris has 30% of Democrat support. Gavin Newsom is second at 15%. So Kamala 30, Gavin 15. On the Republican side, J.D. Vance leads at 37%, 38 actually, 38% of Republicans, followed by Marco Rubio at 24%.
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0: Kenny Chesney's new one is Remember Me That Way. Going to be so many ways that Dolly Parton is remembered, country superstar, but even more than that, her work with children and folks all around the world. She was so much more than just a country music singer from a small town in Tennessee. Well, before she passed away, back on August 25th, she had recorded a video, and it's just now coming out. And it's beautiful. She thanks music teachers for their passion, their patience and care, and their inspiration of the next generation. Dolly Parton. World won't quite be the same without Dolly. There will never be another. You know that?
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If she doesn't say us, well then, time for a new phone.

0: Bailey Zimmerman Chevy Silverado, which was his first truck, by the way. Grandfather owned it before him, traded it in at a dealership, and then Bailey bought it from the dealership, apparently, with the help of his mother, of course. Well, I'm Kent Stevens. Speaking about wheels, Perseverance, the NASA rover, it has just set a record for the most miles driven by any rover on Mars or anywhere else for that matter, about 28.1 miles total. Now, the cool thing about it is it's packed with AI, and it's been learning all this time it's been on Mars. Initially, NASA had to drive it. It's now driving itself autonomously about 90% of the time, doing 3D mapping of the Martian surface, as well as finding navigation routes and all kinds of cool stuff. Perseverance. Congratulations to NASA. That is, that's quite a feat. The NFL and the American Cancer Society created Crucial Catch because early detection of cancer can save lives. It takes all of us to intercept cancer. 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
10: Here's a look at your forecast from the National Weather Service on the Big Dog 92.1. This evening into the overnight, you can expect it to be mostly clear with a low around 61 and a calm wind. This has been a look at your forecast from the National Weather Service on the Big Dog 92.1.
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13: Coming up, it's Kane Brown with Marshmello. Their collaboration is Miles on It in 6 minutes. And this is the star of the show. Here's Thomas Rhett.

0: Big Dog 92.1 with Blake Shelton. So let me give you a scenario. Let's say, I don't know, toward the end of the year, you're in Texas and you're driving on a highway between Dallas and Houston. And this big 18-wheeler with IKEA on the side of it passes you, but you notice there's nobody in the cab, no hands on the wheel, no observer watching. It's just driving itself. Well, that's about to happen. Kodiak AI says they're going to start hauling IKEA furniture between Dallas and Houston later this year with nobody in that cab. What about hackers? Or how does it respond with police or ambulance? What if it gets into an accident? There's so many questions. I'm not sure about this.
1: 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The government is over $38 trillion in debt, which means the IRS isn't slowing down. And the tax code is complex and unforgiving. 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

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All we need now is you and yours. 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

0: Riley Green with Think As You Drunk. There was a lot of drinking in Brazil the other day. 3 days in a row, as a matter of fact. Thursday, Friday, and Saturday last week. It must be nice to be a Kennedy. Even if you're the outcast Kennedy, Robert F. Kennedy Jr., you know, most of the family has kind of turned their back on him since he joined the Trump administration. Nonetheless, his son got married, a Brazilian lady, daughter of a politician and wealthy businessman. Two ceremonies, the first in Los Angeles, the second last week at a beautiful old church cathedral in Rio de Janeiro. And afterwards, 3 days of partying. Over 100 people came down from the U.S. for 3 days in Rio, including some celebrities.
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0: Hey there, I'm Kent Stevens. It's a Wednesday over the hump, rolling toward the next weekend.
1: Is it too soon to talk about it?
0: Never. That's what I work for. Here's Kenny Chesney, one of his early hits called Don't Happen Twice.

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0: Rethink Some Things. Luke Combs. I'm Camp Stevens. Did you ever wonder what happened to the Lincoln Memorial Reflecting Pool in Washington? You know, the one that was renovated for $2 million and then promptly had problems, allegations of people vandalizing it, other allegations that things weren't installed properly, and it was painted that blue that got a lot of criticism, but I thought it actually looked good. 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We'll see if it holds up this time. It's never too early to shop for the holidays at Lowe's. 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
9: Ed Kent Stevens with the massive debut hit from Stella Lefty.

A John Deere sitting on a hillside with a small bird perched on a stack. 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

0: Big Dog 92.1 with Bar None from Jordan Davis. I'm Kent Stevens. Hey, here in a few weeks, we'll go from candy corn to candy cane. And there are some new candy canes already starting to pop up in some stores from none other than Snickers. You know, they've had those hollow candy cane tubes before that had the miniature chocolate bars inside. Well, that's not what this is. This is a real candy cane. And it's going to be the alternating light and dark brown stripes with the thin red stripe, which is, those are the colors of Snickers bars. I assume they'll have a chocolatey taste to them. They're in stores already. Snickers candy canes.
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9: Here's a look at your forecast from the National Weather Service on The Big Dog 92.1. This evening into the overnight, you can expect it to be mostly clear with a low around 61 and a calm wind. This has been a look at your forecast from the National Weather Service on The Big Dog 92.1.
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0: That's called Holding It Down. Chase Matthew with his fresh one. Well, we've got great music tonight. Morgan Wallen, Been By Now, It's Straight Ahead, and all of your country music favorites. I'm Kent Stevens. God bless you. Let's do all the good we can in all the ways we can. I'll see you soon.
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1: 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Playing one great song after another.
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